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0: Vegito.
1: 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It's complicated. I'm learning. I'm still learning, but I like that character. Naruto. You know Naruto, right?
0: Yes.
1: Ah, so you watch it as well. Okay.
0: No.
1: You don't watch it?
0: No.
1: But you know it. I think maybe your friends know about it.
0: Yes.
1: Ah, okay. Chalein bhai. Acha, tell me, which is your favorite character then?
0: Gojo.
1: That guy with those yellow hair. Gojo has yellow hair? No.
0: White hair.
1: Gojo. वो जो black color का suit पहनता है और white color के hair होते हैं उसके. But he, yeah. Gojo. Okay. Can you make Gojo?
0: Yes.
1: Ah, because you like him, so you know. Very good. Talented bachcha. Draw karega Gojo with blue eyes. Your Gojo would be having the same blue eyes or no?
0: Yes.
1: Anyway, original Gojo banayega bachcha. Achha bhai, ye bataye ki today we are making another superhero other than Gojo. So we are trying to create a superhero, but we need some ingredients. So the qualities we need. You are going to give me 3 qualities which you think should be present in a superhero.
0: Yes.
1: Kaun si qualities hongi? Any 3 qualities, good, positive qualities.
0: It can fly.
1: Fly, okay.
0: It is extremely kind.
1: Okay.
0: And it has no mercy for villains.
1: No mercy for?
0: Villains.
1: Oh, no mercy. No mercy for villains. Okay. That's brutal. Oh my God, no mercy. No mercy, but for the villains.
0: Yes.
1: Okay. Let's say ke hum is aise keh lein ke bhai, for injustice. No, it's zero tolerance for injustice. Right?
0: Yes.
1: Okay, bhai. Chalein. 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
0: रेजर?
1: RAZOR.
0: Yes.
1: Oh, Razor. Sharp. No mercy. No mercy at all for villains. Zero tolerance. Ah. It sounds good. Goes with the personality. Okay. Chalein bhai, ab ye to humne collect kar li aapki information for the superhero. And we will set our machine ke bhai ye sari qualities hamare superhero mein honi chahiye. To aap mujhe iske saath saath ye bataein, game khelenge. Would you like to play name place animal thing with us?
0: Yes.
1: Okay. So we will give you 45 seconds. Today's lowest score, and I would say the topmost person who has scored is Mariam. She solved the quiz, or I would say the game, within 20 seconds. So, we will try 20 seconds se zyada jaldi. Okay?
0: Okay.
1: So, the total time is, the maximum time is 45 seconds. And what alphabet am I supposed to give you? Okay. Okay. 1, 2, 3, K. Your alphabet is K. Time starts now.
0: A name from a like
1: name
0: K?
1: From K.
0: Keiko.
1: Which one?
0: Keiko.
1: Okay, Keiko. Okay, and place. Okay. Place नहीं आ रही तो एनिमल पे चले जाए. एनिमल, एनी एनिमल
0: कैंगरू.
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